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were who against hope believe in hope that he might become the father of many nations, according to that which was spoken. So shall thy seed be. Hey, asemo nyame kachre Abraham wapamde demu.
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You be no. So, ko support to sa a dear tan tang. And cramma pum foul. 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The nipa. 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We have degenerated so low to that level. And nipa enya sempeka. A support to. You better repent before it becomes too late for you. Genesis chapter 15, 5 and 6. Genesis chapter 15, 5 and 6. 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Genesis chapter 15, 5 and 6. 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
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Will dance here day, a baudru, a beveny obey a small. Iti Abraham, one genia mean some watching. One see a cognac, Cassa, Chirawagene, tis any Cassa GB to be in Chira, where ye and ye trust each ragene. Ah, where ye chair ye chair wagene, Sikenti, Brunia bros, Kenti, oh, a dear, and yes, I hope I say yes, sir. Ube woo. No dream, me any more, but oh, see, his target not. At the promise of God through unbelief. It can still be staggered, say anything. One who call you in either. Or call the name, or call the chief. So if you help call her, bed or river, could no jinafako. So any paper in your mea sem. A GD, and a china yini. A GD, eh? So china yini. So for them GD also by bed ready, and then who pa, them can say yami to me yet. Yami see, Jay. 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
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Whatever your problem, and soon change young coupon. 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

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By praise the Lord. 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That's a guarantee. 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

0: 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call ya chet. I'm say yes. Bible said your timmy mono or so ched your woo you are say. What sacra why dream by you fool who saw a sacra? Yamima will mark. Yes, small mamma try. Now you Christian in answer and I did ya by you fuate. Me catch you say, Omudo will say by a hanam why. What the old number ebe hanamama almost say. It he will see a tear says, I say, and need that super say a pese a co heavier. Mummy and fire home to ya sorry, I ye cosuna bonnie de eka home. Ye qua sorry could tea ya mea sem send ye bay a big jar bonnie. Ne de be out qua so see de be out bar bonnie now ye. Still up a so co heavy be patcho and two four and a co heavy. 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
0: 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corner of the church, you are a young pen. Honor no trahoda, praise the Lord. You pay bien obey to me, I am a pen. Wabra, when you are dumb to me, you are a young fee, you are a young fee, you are a young fee, you are a young fee, you are a young fee, you are a young fee, you are a young fee, you are a young fee, you are a young fee, you are a young fee, you are a young fee, you are a young fee, you are a young fee, you are a young fee, you are a young fee, you are a young fee, you are a young fee, you are a young fee, you are a young fee, you are a young fee, you are a young fee, you are a young fee, you are a young fee, you are a young fee, you are a young fee, you are a young fee, you are a young fee, you are a young fee, you are a young fee, you are a young fee, you are a young fee, you are a young fee, you are a young fee, you are a young fee, you are a young fee, you are a young fee, you are a young fee, you are a young fee, you are a young fee, you are a young fee, you are a young fee, you are a young fee, you are a young fee, you are a young fee, you are a young fee, you are a young fee, you are a young fee, you are a young fee, you are a young fee, you are a young fee, you are a young fee, you are a young fee, you are a young fee, you are a young fee Tina John se dudu a wogye no na 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

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And you say, who cross or in a sauda sutisa and plachinia jama monisania where he say, but make us all cross or because I'm equal here. Oh, be a bit to us here. You fast, sorry, demo co heavy. 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So be far bosom demo co hell, I'll be a bit in us here. 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

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Yeah, will be your backbone of your church, your provider. 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We are dear, we ye mugu, ukumon koda, ukumon peninfo, we detroy niema we. Yes, we are wicked. 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Luke and sempa, iti dumienu, ichimu enai eni enum. And I say unto you, my friends, be not afraid of them that kill the body, and after that have no more that they can do. But I will forewarn you whom ye shall hear, ye shall fear. Fear him, which after he had killed, had power to cast into hell. Yea, I say unto you, fear him. So we call upon the demo, defoni nyine kasa, or say, that says the Lord. And the Lord spake unto me. And the Lord said, Yesu, enam so ye nyankupon no sa ye nipentino. O ye nyankupon, we na ukane binu ye funyari aba. 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Ye can send a bill by Sakra, who drew her own who say a kind of creature. Or say, I say unto you, Uncle, say, the Lord speak unto me, baby.
That says the Lord. Say, I say unto you. Yesu se me na me kachiro. 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

0: 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Those people are going to be surprised. 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Men show self when you need degree, you need dinner, power. You say you need passage in the tomb. You didn't achieve. You be pray. You didn't achieve. You better be pray. Grow far. We must take some hurry. We will see. You be no more bold. You can say my phone can be any machine. So you need to. You need pay over the dozen. We bubble. We must go James. Ah, in chemo or ha any me no 102. The tea the urgent for no can be or say. Me money mean free what team wo hunda or can't team or Kenya me ascend the word of God. Now woo and I will church me, praise the Lord. I sorry be or now con out to woo tea yam semoa. Say, ah, with a me cry me yard. 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Jordan to myself for more demo say order or tower 2 minutes. 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And you pay me no cruel funaka. 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The funaka and so be you who answer on a monkumo. Or coinans will be the sick kind pay to China Postal San or Tim with Jesus Jimmy, Jesus Jimmy, Jesus Jimmy. 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Send a bear your home boning in our behoo. 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The boy any two more, and home boning in our hoo. 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

Deeper Life Bible Church in Edessa and Sempai Bro. So if you share, I'll be to me on your Facebook and YouTube, Deeper Life Bible Church. Maybe I will be on my per se a bomb pie, and I eat you and coupon sim. A radio tune for you, shall be brace, and then so my dear chain, it was say, what's the ma with your mind? A similar now the bow you are say, a similar now the gym qua, a similar now say, if you are sassisua, a dear ember course, rahima, would do a obey your seminary. Bomb pie is a bra won't say more baby, rade, my ingidia. 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

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Faith cometh by hearing and hearing by the word of God. Iti neni aye shen wasi. The power of faith during trials. 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He's the God of this world. 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Trials are realities of life. As long as Satan is still in this world, times of trials, tribulations, great adversity, suffering, persecution, and pain cannot but come. So I'm not sure if you say. 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

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This a Bible kase enetia unimia oka. 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Your lifetime, would you amount 70, you amount 100, you amount 200, and you're small. Would you to eternity, would you have a baby or baby when you are? And you're kitty, kitty, kitty. 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So praise the Lord. It's as simple as ABC. The Bible makes us to understand. Say, amani huru aye fon munyina ye light affliction. 2 Corinthians chapter 4, 16 to 18. 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It was if for which cause we faint not, but though our outward man perish, yet the inward man is renewed day by day. For our light affliction. Hey, Paul, 2 Corinthians chapter 11, I'm here with a friend, a light. What's the higher light? 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My unit to send me to Salah. 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For our light affliction, which is but for a moment. I am right here, be. Worked for us a far more exceeding and eternal weight of glory. While we look not at the things which are seen, but at the things which are not seen. If we any share ni ema wohunu, a dying car, inipa, sika, ahudie, ni na ye ni ema ye di ni ho si nyano ni efe. 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

0: 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For the things which are seen are temporal, and in my idea, no no ancient echum. But the things which are not seen are eternal. Heaven ye eternal, Ghana ye eternal, America ye eternal, Britain ye eternal. It is all come when you go to Nasa, we bring in Asha Ghana, Muada, do a binya, Kadu, Minkasa, San Emmanuel, your bonny o, and your bonny, the moon for quam papa sunya, mean bunny partners, sini pa men ye 419, meant to tini pa corona, meant to your money patrimon, San Emmanuel, and for so being you so, be chaining in our ha. To a small of policy, a nunty. 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Miss Adam Minimum to come. 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And he said, Basa, oh, see, yes, I know I'm holding. So, where you can be, I will escape you, a good them, what dying Dawson. So, whom only I'm holding. For so, Ben, I was. Uko kun, who says, I know I could dig him, what day in our car, we see Kenyan our car. We hear whom I'm holding. Penny penny, they need to have spirituality as a priority. Yes, ni padu do na omo ni on de no anse jama o dani kam na hu okro. Ebi hum wo so tiapo. Praise the Lord. Wo se wo ye bia. Hum wo so nya krefi. 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We hear papa, miss me here. To Sarah no power can count Bible, what bumpire would drink dinner home, baby, our name be do a temple as yes, and pour a dinner tem, or be boo any chairs, or yes, you boon any chair, wouldn't a musa now call. Oh, what time from Pona, oh, your own papa, would be a wire and I've been so big cool crowds about for him and a capre no, yes, oh, bribe bono, so be cool tea. The more chain is say, who more praise the Lord. Who man who are now, who many be? We are see kum near the no hifani a decro. Who's with a crew by bebu? Now, two near hifana becro. What could you probably bring prosiacho? 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Who drew her in yamia you photo natural? The pau kuno. Ah, are a k o kuni near a bedo, wouldn't say yame herwara. Oh, yeah, no friend, who besides a wound near a bear or hifa. No, some men yammy cheek. May a minia watch my anna. Me and you so for. Then you mean I can say, I was okay. Me, dear, me, no, you know, near me can say, a mania, 1 minute, 2 niano, a bay and prince somber. If you wash, I say, no, senior me home, but this idea, same peer be a becum, a chamney be through a yard, conformity, Tim Crawford, almost through you. Then you mean your bro, who knows, okay, will be a doon sabeca. 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
1: Broad and the narrow way. 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The Abeka and Testino, Matthews and Petin's son. 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
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It is a wound me years old, I'm content to return or so. I may power chill. Three sooner before quite here and here and so. Why? Send a bayer, if we are see a bread or do. And brebebre being in age when you baby uncle whom you announce uncle dejim work at home. 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Unye be. 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

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A boo chum of room on your red wall, mon omen, and musa could soon be do go. When him so would draw her. A man ye be omer for meaty numpe, omer be free in our praise the Lord. 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And the assembly bow in him. Obey to me a pejo in your shes through cavalry, baby a Jesu Christo weeno. I was sacra every bonny beer. Or can't you, young copon say, won't whom a bo, na bonny beer wayeno, on fine chill. So what can no cra, ya miss we and no qua for, but the vechel no amawa dum, trimminia or dear, which no whom bonny beer won't call home. Now we'll call you soon chain. Baby, I will be an a mere mum pie. If you are kumum, a bum pie catching uncle Ponce and open say with Jawa Brabo mano. 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Bonnie, I will cano. Ujay, yes, I was uncle to us. Radi cron cron, he shall be bracing and so do I say my mind. Watch train quantity treating, watch train quan here here. Now catch train, say nipper can crave in a numb quan here here no so. Yes, I won't, I won't pursue on be faso. 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

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Repent, believe, this very hour. 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Then will your joyous answer be saved through a long eternity. 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
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Yesu Christo can help one sem a chain heaven. 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I can't say. One more papa ne bonny. 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One sakra. 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One more quiet show. 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One more that's with them. One more than 1 million. 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He warned repeatedly on the danger of hell and the need for his listeners to steer clear from it. Yesu Christo buy and walk Kenyam sem papa or canin twasun twaso. 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
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He offered vivid explanations of hell. 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He revealed that sinners who die unsaved. Will have their lot in hell. 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
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Mark chapter 9, 43 to 48. 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
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Wow, hallelujah. Or the Bible amount, that is the New Testament is a will. Old Testament is a will. 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Oh, iti ye kasa chile use, baby wo hwa, ye friend in hell. 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If we are petition, so for BC, when we are petition on power bar, Okochebia no pedia could preach it, and on the power bar or call heavy. Nesadi and Mummy and Pierre baby try. Who be a cause idea, second when you say a best or no pa near Najunis and your main and your theatre match. Or see, Nicole Dorse or dim propru a fraud if one who prunes to go form. 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No be a ye mom pa a 1,000,500,000,000, 1,000,000,000. E nuni ye sini panu ne ye ye de e ko fine pa. Lazarus we ne ye anko fine, but above ni free through before mu this year, praise the Lord. Why this year no? E bin mu di ni pa titre wo ria se a dish ye sem no mu di. Nam ye asume si ne, me asume si bin training de kikaka.
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And since a beer man a brabons, you say you will see hua hua no. Or some of Paul says, me hua hua me who will be more, and I me hua hua me who say, minimum radi, praise the Lord. Me she shame hua, and me she shame who say minimum yesu, praise the Lord, unimu yesu, yesu nemo. Now sorry, a woman in Pahon Tono, I dish seven the wood ye. I dish seven quen a wood ye. 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

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And an etosumi and son the service that pleases God or summa a so yankopoeni. 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Hebrews chapter 13. 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
0: 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We are petition house a shit. 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Or say 1 hour pay ye no a hunter won say. If fritted no Australians I see a free wound swim of far and swim no be tomorrow. 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Now or say no amresso no. 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
0: 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If he says, say, Yesu, I'm funny, Mujan, who wrote, no one too, who in free way, who call heavy in your day, in ye. You mean I'm a dish or Bible naker? Was his uncle for no back who crane who bring a heavy in your day? Ako. Now, so for be so bonny, the own to me, I don't care. I don't be bomb with jay bonny. I don't me show ma ewo bonny mo. I don't ever bomb and you want to me for a whole day and what to me I yet in an appropriate you any hessro. Now catching your coupon say, who me the boy any more boy. Send his accuse here and me catch you say, I don't be bow so and quite ye be a wood ya. And crofon muquas or monsacre so a babena or massacre a babena almost so and she made you no me no. Now whom na ba any odor, praise the Lord. 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
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There are many things that have the tendency to disturb our lives, to weigh us down. There are signs that diesel and distract us from the direction that we are going. So we share a near ma a try and wishia near me pioha a tua it mu how I dream one she ye no one chumabi and see Bible so an a junumun in a wound to mena. 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Now I come on susuri, nemu jabro so, ne dear kikaka home. 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

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Now say police ni be if your office in Kofi. I have to say it. 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If your office in Kofi, your traffic light or you drew or green. 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
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Who boy is you didn't quite or no day? Ticket chain and coupons and sister or the mass or no more be why. So they bear also so, obi no trade dim, o wooda, and I say yes to my. Catching some for Mojano who crow, who non two whom free the entering and found one sorry I will call one sacra and I won't sacra. No was or ticket and I they call heaven. A Jesus Moja. A tiny bonye for homo mo ye a train e for no and ye de call heaven. 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
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Paper no tro the word restitution. 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Our Bible mo. 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
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part-time Christian and expect to overcome the full-time devil. 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
You'll be a king car Bible, we are Sariana and Crawford 10 years, Dinon Kuan or Kahuasem. 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
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Nse we nyam from 10 minutes, 15 minutes, 20 minutes, I'll be to one fan show will be answer. Why any free a money boy for near training for? Oh, men from across in Yame, I name ye. Maybe I will be a mere mom pie, and I can be papa train and coupon say ready. Whom me mob, me name my brabosu, ye mean no money, minimum mammy was he come, what dibiani did yes, minimum yame, a ready down where the tremme, yammy bed danny where the actual why. Ube who saw ye the boy in what beer and rack as a ready who made the boy any mobile. If you hold called God. God will take over your life and a new thing will happen. And you mean you're not for fraud. 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Obey your body for fraud. 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Why? 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

0: 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He boasted that within 100 years from his death, the Bible will be a forgotten book to be in the museum, to be preserved there. Nobody will have Bible to read. Be making sure you watch it. Your baby, your bit me, I in Wuka, Bible, ya dear, a bay juma. 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The business war book be a friend of God's Plan for Man, written by Phineas Janis Dake. 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And also a true book of fufru beka Bible a friend of God's Plan for Man. Yankupon and she share or ho many pa and so lesson 37, pages 731 to 732. 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He was a very wicked man. Oye ubiyo ye trimodem fo pa. Or the Christianity in your Christo Sumu Diagro, his cough at Christianity. Na Ebeka Ben Fien Song and send a well wono. In Kenya's room could be see cra no Timumo, Mahon Kron Kron hand the sans and a bear and sacra. 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You can Genesis chapter 6 verse 3. We see radical say me hum and na woni pomun ko sida. Brofun was in my spirit shall not continue to strive with man. The radio hum peso ye bibia te say I say ne hu den che o peso o koma o say ne be obesi ejina pa. 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A year deeper life in Sempire country. 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Deeper Life Bible Church Ghana. You can get us on Facebook and YouTube at Deeper Life Bible Church Ghana. 0244 938 217. 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
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ebetumi do akọ heaven except a change and transform life. A radio crown crown that was a power. Say a ne udi was a mama in a bomb pie my tearful nina. Say will be beara in san who cray whom could dear trechy. And Cassa will call heaven or call heaven. What kind of any goose who are no dream, radi empire and will Jesus Christo demo. 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

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For that says the high and lofty one, that he that inhabited eternity, whose name is holy, I dwell in the high and holy place, with him also that is of a contrite and humble spirit, to revive the spirit of the humble and to revive the heart of the contrite ones. 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

0: 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Etwe mwako. A lot of people spend their life as if it will not be accounted for. There are a number of things that should be noted about life. Life could be very good or very unpleasant, sweet or bitter, joyful or full, joyful or full of challenges, filled with opportunities or deprivations. Our life is brief, momentous and transient. 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You are going to account for it. You have to pay back. Uji loan, e wo se utia. Nyankopon de wo bra no ama wo se loan, an investment. You are going to pay back, or you are going to account for it. Enu ne nipa pii na omo nwene ho. Job etna si no bisa ne ho se, if a man die, shall he live again? Se base onipa utena wiase na se wuwa. 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So what nas in what jinjune hon says me we mean fear wagana ehifana metna. 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God is going to judge all, not on the basis of our earthly acquisitions, but our relationship with Him. And you will see her when ya nya me baby says when ya do and I say when ya do. What that do so and I said no so. Woka do so and I said no so. Woka no ye musim piano be and I said the old boss with tataneko. And you know nya me baby say. Obibisa ye se, e diye ni edi Yesu Kristo ye ye. 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
1: 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He suffered for Christ. 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Jesus is my standard. Looking unto Jesus. The author and finisher of our faith. It is for to be a wuhuni David the honor. It's not recognized and allowed in heaven. 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

0: 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Eternity is the lifespan of the never dying God who sits on the everlasting throne. All men living will at dead be ushered into eternity. 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Ah, it's si ho da no so. It is only packing any goose who a weasel woman, nipple my wound and saying, you know, what can when you go so hard, no be any baby, saying, you're heavier, nay, hell, a ho dear, fana judge, you know. Now, me be so and no pay, say, where will you spend eternity? Have you thought about it? What do you know? I said, no, the encounter couldn't a bow. A super reflection of the questions you make us spend our days on earth with fear and trembling. Bibia wo ye no fanyame husuro ni ahopopo ye. 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Amen. Deeper life and a didn't send pay bro. Maybe a deeper life will be obia so whoop a crunkroy a padia. Send your crow for your advert to a radio simi wemi where you say well crunkroy. You won't quite jam up. I do my DJ body. Brab a GB in a 20 walk or heavy. Praise the Lord.
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1: 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Was Egypt in an war. A honsy dear old money buying temper, papa, then see a money at the almost started with pyramids. It architecture and mathematics in his annual menu, I honey free. In free shower honey do, nor shame any more draw, na or do not to a dakamo a woman's stream. 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
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I'm Udru Hawing a day. 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

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Bompire said, Brown, some more be ready for a more dinner to me in our territory. Near tearful in a year, there was a sweet tear where you demon a bompire. Amen. Adolphonum, Menokin kind, Corinth of Formoma, a dean kind of tea and song, which a more a dino and crown. Now, the American, a nianum, so we chat a brain with tear. I can't no one hour what you're in, I said, dear, only be. 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Now, we need a jay, said, dear, we need any. One hour to I said, dear, on only she. Now, one would you, we are say, I said, dear, only if you say, we are say, is so a shum. But this I say, brethren, the time is short. And Reno, I can eat here. I say, moi. The time is short. 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

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When our time here on earth is compared with our life hereafter, we'll agree with Job. A man that is born of a woman is of a few days. 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

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Job was very rich. But he was very righteous. And then kwan ni pa yon wadwe so yesika ni wutu minye adetlene. 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He say, when him Greek, when him Latin, when him French, when him brofo, when him mathematics, when him laptop, computer, teacher say, wana wokro. Welcome, pa. When him nyami. When him come. 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This is Sunsum. 14 verse 2. 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A penny phone a kind was in me and my year, a ma abwasson so I day with any. Eti shinye pa, Psalm 102, verse 11. 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

0: 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When Saco Cromotic is any kit to an on tenno. 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Some renders the care day. 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
0: 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It is bra, police, 4 years here, don't be quiet. 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
1: Amen.
0: I want you to be there. Baby, I will be a bumpy in a country, young coupon, sing young coupon. Me more bought not don't buame. Send a beam, Miss Sa heaven, or me a quay day, a crow. A radio to me, and I would hear that was see brace. Send Nelson, Nama Dumni Mubro, who so there was some one my. Ride me bumpy, sir, a moment tearful in Yara. So be my entire see whom homo, send a bear will be into turning now with their manu. I say, a dombre in Chemunco, Nienka Punichi, near Mum Nienka say, Radihini, and Abacacha say, me Nemo, Monfremis Uncle. 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
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You fall into eternal fire. 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They are more Hebrews now. 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
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But they have been born. How cruel would him? Would him heavy? My home, no show, my says, Stevie. Would be who a brew chrome, a chain will chrome, a trail will chrome. Would be who a chain Ghana, would be who say heaven will oppress the Lord. And on the edge, we say, see, oh, my heaven. Men trust in my Ghana and qua and chain a gun a chum. Send ya, maybe a chumu corner. Now, Babylon, a chemuko, a maybe a chemuko, a ti ususu, si oho, a ma heaven, sene beya, usu un chemunko basa. Second Timothy chapter 2:1-3. 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

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Repent, believe, this very hour. Trust in the Savior's grace and power. Then will your joyous answer be saved through a long eternity. Eternity, eternity, saved through a long eternity. Was this sakra why? Binu so masakra, so boni dadana no omote hon, so masakra. 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This is already taken by Kupe Wasakra. Nan employee do see we jam like a Kupe. 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Or say, I don't know them GDS Sudia Jimo in free moa a yanko panchedi in free new mom no be and wahua no home. 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
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whosoever is angry with his brother without a cause shall be in danger of the judgment. And whosoever shall say to his brother, Raka, shall be in danger of the council. But whosoever shall say, thou fool, shall be in danger of hell fire. Maybe we'll hire a friend in hell. 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He revealed that sinners who die unsaved will have their lot in hell. 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

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It's more than 50 verses, but I want to be 50. 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
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A ye de free through na ye de eba. Oma more connection with heaven. 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It's a young or rabia or tree, we are saying, or Barbara Bojain Chine. 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And now, Nipa Bonnie for. Now, for Bonnie, a son of Barbara, you know, a friend of Sir Francis Newport. Unyantiti Papa Efi Ashesi, and he was trained in the early life to understand the great truths of the gospel. 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
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That there is a hell, I'm equally certain, having received an earnest of my inheritance there already in my breast. That there is a natural conscience, I now feel with horror and amazement because being continually upbraided by it with my impieties and all my iniquities and all my sins brought to me to my remembrance. 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Oh, that I was to lie upon the fire that never is quenched 1,000 years to purchase the favor of God and be reunited to him again. But it is a fruitless wish, a fruitless desire and longing. Millions of years will bring me no nearer to the end of my torments. Was it saying Kenyan Kupun Hunu Mobo and Kodinu to Jemu in Fiapim? Ubi any who are wedding Fiapim will be a Metusala when you are nice is now when rapim. Was it saying Kenyan midi me to Jemu in Fiapim? Nanka, O whom Mobo Yimia. Was it, sir? A pair won my kumo musu and also a nye juma. If he said a home da ho a feeble. I was sorry, I was who we are now, son. Would the Bible will refuse mu country any person we are now, son? You better sit down and be born again before you begin to preach. Transininya of a fro and son wash as ya can yamin wants him. Transiminya mimi when you are home and son will refuse mu say, oh dear, who are one dance here. Don't destroy people. Men kuni pa, men feni pa nko hell. 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Who can paraphrase upon these words forever and ever? Who can reword the meaning of forever? 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
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And then he died. 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He found a pass a walker. What a bonny one say a trouble. I can cry, madame, for who we are won't call heavy on. Menchel, my sorry, I will call you in fear to do our decoy. Menchel, software will preach you, software preach on, preach on. Software, them we are true for. The members need us, we are true for. Chim, baby, I will crow. Come on, come, Pedro, when you hear cavalry, now bomb, pie, country, and coupon, say, quite ye free throw. 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
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Me sim paye kumo. 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Some years later. Deeper Life, Marco Deeper Life, be a program, a KTI. Timi, me call and I'm cochiche, humbles near the, we are not obedimachi. Was it so full? God bless you. I'm saying now, name was so be quiet. That will preach here and I'm a sacrament. Is me so full? I say, praise the Lord. Oh, and no cray or hope, but you pump pen no cray. And pro one on me until no one in the. Who quas serving fear be bri, who ya be woo, nimsa uko ben kumana so konifa, who saw the be an wajia sorry a genemo, and a masore masore, who so would nim quaji a bit to me do what call heaven, and no ya, who to me jai bonny, who does it detro, who does so con put the man on call heaven, and ne yes to bet me young pong, to a hino bisano, say Danny will. 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
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He will exclaim, God help me, Jesus Christ help me. What are you asking? Since was this agrophone in our wing? Yeah. Since he will be one day, who said, Bibi or her friend in hell? Oh, Momuano. Oh, Antony Cassa, who are human be our chicken? So once Sacra says, now Chia, who manu drew tra, I just sacra quaint poon your day. Oh, no. It's a brow, ye wing in anno. O see, yet, if there be, ni okay, ni say, but there is no God. And then again, yet, if there be, what will become of me hereafter? You will try to be, will say, hereafter, now and hereafter. Ah, she say, unupe pi wo wia se, omu mwine se mi wua, ehe fana me ukro. 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Just some moments before he died. 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

0: 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Chapter 4, verse 16, was it for which cause we faint not? 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For our light affliction, which is but for a moment, worketh for us a far more exceeding and eternal weight of glory. 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We are in Yanko Pon catcher and say, Yanko Pon a catcher and so quassia. And I do ya. 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
0: 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If we are almost our guardians, so come. In an omditi, sorry them. 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It in a seaphone mupi tea and what can say as semia ding. Man obey to me at tea. 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So for no caviar no no akoda, no now pay. It was on where they say. Collection in an odia ma better than a honey or day. It in a seal for no pity and what can say me a ding. Why no bet me a tea? The issue thing can you muse? The seal for no a ring ye hono or say on say ye a tumus in Tidiana. Now if it's a moon nipper band se or cross rope far qua or walk an in on sway. Hum, ne dear man qua or honamo dear yevi. 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
2: Amen.
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2: Amen.
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2: Hallelujah.
1: The brew, watch your words. 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
1: 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Why we look not at the things which are seen, but at the things which are not seen. For the things which are seen are temporal, but the things which are not seen are eternal. Yesha disuana sin me maute ase se. 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And was ran used to destroy and this my yehu say. If we are say ya ho ho near man frafo, near my crew cremunina, that crow won't send you to me cry mobile, no upon a juma. Nemoqua could share yan coupon, or do be we are say our person can old don on our summon, that we will be beer, or my cotton be beer, who near money no how ne the beer in ye. Then so a number on some our own penny pay ye and tea. Said your dears to call be personal coach and we are see a hunya dear near any munyam near Japa dear Nirano. A rainy park mumua. Be any holy to tear a bit to me ye. Or sorry, no home or journey and home pie and old boy. Who can yammy or so yammy day? Who can say heaven or say one alcohol harbor? Who can say hell and yammy trimunya didn't know the new part to Jim? What it is, I'll be heard what does a journal. 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

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And your bonus so be young woman when your certificate. 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

0: 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This all was as a soon out person come as a red deer. 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Ni person shall be to be a bonopa. When they yesu, yes, rewa, that's our bad. I say, see, I dear. Yeah, yeah, remember since you try a dream. John chapter 6. Deeper life will buy ni patchy goose of patchy warm. Yes, it will be the sea. I'm saying we're dead, Dino. And once in a young boy and fear be brave, you crammer be drew summary. John chapter 6. Young kind 60, 61 and 66. John chapter 6, verse 60. 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
0: 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Now, we'll be out to trade our work where we'll be interested in putting a dream. I'm a whole. We'll be in Sakra Yajini, Quahia Hiano, a dumb my young, a bed boy, and be for Quahia Hiano so near co heavy. And tis an answer would chance to be no more. We'll bet you when you know the jar in no more demo. Many multitudes are walking in the broad way. For wide is the gate, and broad is the way that leadeth to destruction. And many there be which go in thereat. The broad way is the path of self-will, self-gratification. It is wide because those in it do not accept any restriction. The hedge of control of God's commandment has been broken down. The going is smooth and easy because it is a downward road. Many there be which go in thereat because it is the way of the world. It is popular way, but it is deceptive. For those who are walking in it, it is the way we see men right unto a man, but the end thereof are the ways of the world. Though it is crowded road, it is a fatal road. You see, kind of a fatal accident. Crawford Munam Broadway is a fatal road. Omuku Gujimsia, Ensio, Ensio, Ensio, yes, or Tiamwa Fio. 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In the broad way, liberty and freedom are the favorite ways. 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Now, when you need Nana social crown for so bay, and a chem will be a Ugana Hawk or Kukrinis in Kenyanako. 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If you send Quasia seven and a kika, one fine year, you know, Ube who say, Womb, Wire Quasia, 18 and Yanko, yes, Yanko Pompon, yes, Yanko Pon, a catcher. 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Say Peter, we are in heaven. 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What transfer them watch papa? 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It brought sacras and a branded no command is so for who said genuine salvation by repentance. 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
1: 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I was saying, go to free bonny mo patrine mo free sumo behind mo, or free bon salmon chain, a baye soon chain. And so, woman to me, why any monk, if you say, woman Cassano, ya dear, or to me free bonny mo, no more free bon salmon chain, we are say. It ever then would to me, I could cast them or known to me, ye. It is yes, you buy our chassis or so, cast so many bray pass, I could not beg Jane or Crenoho. Ya so, the moon in a baby, a bedam pine. It almost shall say, no coin. 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So obano maudi uhua obeye odishia mpa. 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They called evil good and good evil. They put darkness for light and light for darkness. 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Enter ye in at the straight gate. For wide is the gate and broad is the way that leadeth to destruction. And many there be which go in thereat. Because straight is the gate and narrow is the way which leadeth unto life. 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

0: 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And it's Solomon and compete. And talk on any moku, that crew in the pass, enum, esa, we do count. Preach, I know, preach, you know, as a cabby, baby, yanny baby call. And because you're saying, I say, because Rani, you know. Well, see, and you may be away, a bunny be away, and do some more. Now, at the end of that verse, Ecclesiastes chapter 11, verse 9. And all this year was a kai who said, Nema, we ain't in 19 young coupon do be caught at Timo. Obiam, your local preacher or master, but send son, I mean, we ain't in, I mean, tear say at Timu that I mean, a muddy crop. And pray, I mean, chanting, let me want the crop. Ne day young coupon be a menu or home on, let me who says a man sacra, Timu that made me preach his young crop for me, co jim. Iti bra oye otako efrese wa peso du humenya me bra. Ami a house captain ewo Nicholas House o Kwadaso Agri College. May 17, 1975. School for washe dino mouse school for su e dini pa honfel. Se ke ye hunemu ebe kase, hey captain so kao. Man ka impose ubi oho. The Holy Ghost pulled me to the front. Because so preaching in na. 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To me, sorry, quite any more become a bonny in a chair, because Bible share bosses see a kind of bonny in a chair, or no quaffle ni training so dear bonny becher, and what tear won't feed the entering in our home. Before self program, I became a brand new person. Before me, quasar and I'm the graphic in a teacher in Bible home, men per se nipper who say Bible ni kutame. If you hold me to mutina Bible, who kind could bo and how much be no me and son of mother. Oh, yes, our Bible, we use that. My sins, yes, sir. Because the Holy Ghost will open your eyes to see the things you do not know before. No, be as soon as we share, I mean, Kenya, me as a monchreno. And you make Jimus a bedroom day. Now make country say, quiet, do call heavy and fire can call. 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It in your make and say, we are so for, Yamia foul, say lawyer, demand we are say. O see Yami a crown cross on Peso din a new crown who bonny. 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The truth is one. 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Let it be a bit here before you hear. 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
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And ye ube woo no biaka. One koshena on to Tusan ye mano, no crum, why ye wa kuma din dead in some infant chan had you say? Ye drew heavy gate answer. Unruho. The doctrine of sanctification for all believers is clearly taught in the scriptures. The disciples whom the Lord prayed for were already born again. We hear John chapter 17, verse 15. Or see, John 17, 15. Mesre se ye won't free wease. Ne mom se ye won't free or bonny for no who see. On free wease, said the means to mean free wease. Yes, where you were free wease. Where you were free sumo. Where you free bon salmon chain. Where you were free bonny mo de one banning chain. It will bon pia tre a genian coupon. Send a bayer, obey ye sound crophone free wease. Semme womu, and a bonny woman yanchichema do no no say. 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No man can want some cry, cast no crophon, the only holy, holy dodo. Crophon bay. Who perso co heavier? Why ye crown crown? Who to mean co home money ye yo con? May say, as you are for the no man young quad ye, we hear John chapter 17, verse 3. Was in a yenny down qua. So be home, no crane young coupon chrono, any dear was summa man or yes to Christo no. Me dear, my shet will any monia masses, so may we a juma with the mammy semin yono. Nefe jaffa any monia me one on channel and son or bow we are seno, eshe me, wara on chain. Me you won ding, may you won ding, machre, a nipa or do one free if we are say a mammy. Sancrophone in a Peter James in a John. Yankopon the one hina ma yesu se ne suyan fo. Ni e tosu mi no they were not of the world. No mu nye viyase fo. Ne ni pati aso de ma re. Ntadie bi omu hiwe. Tutu fon tadie no omu she. Na so fo re omu tumenka. Ye ka omu be jai. It's better you tell them to stop than to pack them to hell. Aso de mu ye biya ye fa ho ko heaven. Ye hell. It is a who sure ni panu ferry wants and become be jai omu manasa. Who yes a. Na uaka sa no wansa cry. You are lost. Who any friend ya which any fra for quine? Eti mummy and nunina mukwa kugwem ramu. Eti was say, may you would deem much re a nipa would you won't free we are say a mammy. Why would dear? Now would they won't a mammy? No would do us them so praise the Lord. A jiri for no munya bon samudio. No mu ye yes you dear correct papa papa. They were distinguished in their conduct and character. But be on mun be any poor who say, ah, grow for many years to nanantier. Oh, Omukasa, little Christ, Christos, little Christ, Yesu Nketua, Yesu Kesea, no, ni niye nebi, no, omu yede, omu yende, wa sore, wako, ibeti miyaka, chulo, zao, se Yesu. Ukwa soba, nuwabe kunto, kwa fine. This is how we, Christo, ni. Kwa soba, nuwabe ditro, fine. Kwa soba, nuwabe yubia, fine. This is how we, Christo, ni. There be said ajidi for no more years from crack, crack, crack, crack, crack, crack, crack. It is a case to be sanctified, as he say, to be made holy. Number two, to be cleansed from moral pollution in the heart, spirit, and mind. To be made free from inbred sin. To be set apart entirely for God's work, honor, and glory. Praise the Lord. It can so be a crown crown. Say, obey a crown crown. Umu. Any abontine, wakumamu, o hum humuni, wa junimo. What do you want for bonny beer, huh? Yanko point you will see yourself, or do ye a dear beer, a fatter, never shed any more yam. Sanctification keeps us united with other believers. And from one sorry, I will call, Uko Dipa, Ubiko Romai, Ubiko Basse, Ness was sacred when Yakumutia, Munina, Mwaji Bay Bacon. We heard John chapter 17, verse 21. Or say, wo nyina nye baako. 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
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the same doctrines, and follow the same master, like the disciples, and not be one, and not be united. And now you bet to me, I can say you quite sorry. You need nipa pi betna a die bakumo near some a church crony a betie near the ura baku echi seni ene siyan fondi nechi susune enye bakum. So we should see for now, brother. On many occasions, the disciples argued among themselves on who should be the greatest. One of them said, "Yatise Yesu beko intina ahi Johnny James mame akujatua akanchere Jesus say yatise beko na ukwa misrewa himamu wa memani yetu bakumbi ye benkumhine ne bakwa ye nifahine." 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
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So deal with every problem of sin in your life. 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

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When ya woo for frosting ya yesu kay and wa. And found one sorry I woke, and found who debia woman in muddy and woo boomo. I woo for fro and only a deco heaven near the Johnny Hell. It is a bus, I obey we are saying now for frozen who here. No answer me quite so as me see me quite so been trained. No, no, no, sasa, oh, banto, quanto, quite true, true, jamae, jamae, sensa. 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

0: 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You draw a hell ya will see ni hon who drew a ubehuno. 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And I ye will wanna uka so kra na akwabi fremia. 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Na mso min call by seminary be anemo mako Jesus school nubi. 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He must be born again. 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Praise the Lord. O see, O tear, Musa, a jab, Eska for Muntens, you know. Kohe, kohe, omutremusa, Crofo, we are kwa, bomu kachre. And would be na papa, you are kachre. Oso, omutremusa. A Jabraham, whom him obo, Mubrum Renswai day, a chum. Who won't pie be a bonny say, say why? Who soon be a sunny say, say, what some beer can say, say? Bring him some more cost on our bomb pie, say, Bonnie, who are bra bomb, Bonnie, and Quan, a sinny pack, my man, and call heaven. One call heaven, so I hell now will crow. Tis a whole bomb pie now, string and coupon bonifacher, and your middle bonny in our betcho. Nipper no pure, my it is offered by Denny, a call for me, no drew baby, and you ran in Sans Rony, I do an old buboguso. On training, who know ye? It will be canny bonny one can o buboguso. 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
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Don't revenge. Don't retaliate. Say, we are ye, Miss Miss May Day. Be ye be, may be a tianica. I didn't know say, sir, yes, I near say Christo. Obe my adomoa, a bit from the adjacent man, and you drew heavy and meaty no pet. We be from a neighbor of farm who we are surprised the Lord. 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

0: 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It is all person out there, Sanka is careful for go. 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One who say, wouldn't this car, obey to your call. 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Save a pen or does any be a wound we are so tear. 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It is a busse or more qua, or more funny pediano co. 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O sign a crow. Iti entiasia e woman on ti wasi. Lazarus e wi. E base wo hieni inu wi. 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
0: 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On no more here, dear Biara on Crawford, Radiman Pioneers or Betrons, and our Yamo. We Yesu demo, I a bomb pious of Nunca,
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It in your years, you air can your person, chilling, and say.
From the days of John the Baptist until now, the kingdom of heaven suffered violence, and the violent take it by force. 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The reality of heaven is there, but many people see it too late. 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of God's holy word. 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
Iti Daniel and Fanny Ryan show or hinin what in the green in I show when Yanko Pom will praise the Lord. Me mammy would tear, maybe papa would tear me, minia would tear, menfa would rain, shiny pep BMO, and I may ban o PhD, ye denya mias is so in your PhD, menfa would rain shiny more. Me ban ye professor, a ye pa professor for su, menfa would rain shiny more. Menfa would rain and share o bow or wa bay moa, and then the sicker in a sinning night so far we rain share on Yanko Pom. If so do we rain shiny poma, that chain on service form. 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
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That's a guarantee. And when we need that so how would they call heaven why? 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
No, I was soon it's not one other was a wo and yen near two man can call ya che say yes. Bible said your timimono or so ched you woo ya se. 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